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We got some Alice Cooper on the way, Journey and the Pretenders coming up. 69 when you walk out the door this morning, on our way to a high of 91 with a heat index up to 106. So watch out if you have to be out and about this afternoon. As always, a 30% chance of rain in the forecast. We got quite a bit of rain overnight, so we'll check those weather details throughout the morning, let you know when it's going to be sizzling this week. It should taper off heat-wise by the end of the week. I would like to wish you a happy Call Your Doctor Day. You know, if you don't feel good, you got to call your doctor. I don't think that's really a thing anymore, though, when you would call the old doc in your town and you'd say, well, I don't feel too good today. And you could just go in and he'd give you that pink medicine and you'd be okay in a couple of days. I bet you have to schedule online these days. It's been a while since I've been to the doctor. So happy Call Your Doctor Day. It's kind of an antiquated notion, I'm assuming. It is also Donald Duck Day. That's the go-to impersonation for kids when they're first trying to start to do other voices. Can you do Donald Duck? I can do Donald Duck. Listen to me do Donald Duck. Happy Donald Duck Day. Just, you know, don't talk like him. You could hurt yourself. National Earl Day. I'm assuming it's just, the you know, a guy named Earl. It could be an Earl like they, you know, have royalty in England. He's the Earl of Nottingham, something like that. Happy National Earl Day. National Strawberry Rhubarb Pie Day. Nobody made a better rhubarb strawberry rhubarb pie than my grandma. Oh, Beulah, why couldn't you live forever? Happy National Strawberry Rhubarb Pie Day. World Pet Memorial Day. It is also Writer's Rights Day. I wonder if that's where the saying came from, literary license, where you can kind of fudge the truth. Well, he's writing a story. He's got to come up with an interesting

0: Pharmacist Charles E. Hires sells his first root beer. That was in Philadelphia. Hires root beer. That, you know, that's a collectible clock. If you can find one of those cafe wall clocks, you know, it's a, it plugs into the wall. It's not some kind of, you know, old key wound clock, but, you know, they're hard to find, those Hires root beer clocks. 1914, Major League Baseball legend Honus Wagner is the second player to get 3,000 hits. 1931, the first rocket-powered aircraft design is patented by Robert Goddard. 1978, Gutenberg's Bible, the first book produced using the printing press, only one of only 21 complete versions, sells for $2.4 million in London. And it was on this day in 1980, comedian Richard Pryor suffers burns from freebasing cocaine.
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0: 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No more Mr. Nice Guy. 6:30, good Tuesday morning. Rick Masters here. ZZ Top, Warrant, and Fleetwood Mac all on the way. And coming up about 25 and a half hours from now, Wimpy Wednesday, where somebody picks up a $50 gift card to Cutting Up Custom Meats. That happens a little bit after 7:50 tomorrow morning. Be caller 9 when you hear that Wimpy Wednesday sounder, and you win that gift card. $50 to Cutting Up. That's nothing to sneeze at. You'll be completely satisfied, I guarantee it. I don't know what I'm guaranteeing, but time for today's birthdays. This is the old ESPN Sports Center music. We have a famous ESPN name on the birthday list. We'll start out with a great rock and roll name, the legendary Les Paul, the pioneer of the solid body electric guitar, 1915 to 2009. Lived to be 94 and was a pretty good guitar player, from what I understand. Now from the Alive and Kicking column, former St. Louis Cardinal pitcher Joe Kelly turns 38 years old today. I love the way he wears the horn-rimmed glasses when he plays, or played. He probably doesn't play anymore at that age. Actress Natalie Portman, 45. Former NFL player Teddy Bruschi, 53. Actor Johnny Depp, 63. Michael J. Fox, 65. Craig Colquitt, former NFL punter, father of Dustin Colquitt and Britton Colquitt. I think Dustin Colquitt was a punter for the Chiefs. But Craig Colquitt's brother, Jimmy Colquitt, also a punter, a family of punters. Craig Colquitt, 72. And here's your ESPN connection, the great Dick Vitale, probably the best ever college basketball color commentator there is. Whenever there would be a good freshman, he'd say, "It's another type of dandy." Dick Vitale, 87 years old today. Happy birthday to those famous folks. And if it's your birthday today,
1: happy birthday.
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0: 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Power 97.7. ZZ Top, she got legs and she knows how to use them. I kind of bend in the middle there. That's called a knee. 9650. What is it like if you're dyslexic but you see it upside down? Coming up, we got Hart Van Halen, the fix with Red Skies on the way. But right now, let's take a couple of minutes to talk to our good friend Bill Payne from Cutting Up Custom Eats. Good morning, Bill. How are you?
1: Good morning, Rick. Doing fine. How about you this fine, rainy day?
0: Yeah, well, it's, you know, not too bad. You know, it's good sleeping weather because the rain was falling.
1: Oh, yeah.
0: But, you know, it's, I guess if you want to curl up in the air conditioning this afternoon, it'll be good nap weather.
1: Yeah, it's always good nap weather in the afternoon for me, that's for sure. So I kind of cheat. I got a couch in my office, so I get to lock a door and take a nap.
0: So what's on your agenda for today?
1: I've got to make a trip to the city to get some supplies and stuff, and then we're finishing up on the expansion of our holding pens out back.
0: How's that going?
1: And it's good. We've got a few odds and ends now. We're down to the last little tiny details, which is a really good thing. This weather has kind of made it a long project, I guess you could say, just because of the rain, so... But it's done, getting ready for our customers and, you know, picked up some really nice work. And so, you know, if you're looking to schedule, you know, now's the time to call. You know, we can get you in within a couple weeks, at worst, I guess, would be that way to say it. And then, you know, get ready to fill your freezers for the summer.
0: Well, you know, that's not a bad idea because we're going to have a lot of grilling weather. You know, one thing that I was thinking about the other day, we used to talk about bison quite a bit. Does anybody bring bison in anymore?
1: We do. We have a few that have bison that bring it in that they've pre-sold to their customers. You know, we've tried selling it. It takes a long time to sell a whole bison because it is quite, you know, about 50% higher than beef. Mm-hmm. Right now, beef's outrageous, so you know, you can only imagine what bison is. So, but we do. We have several customers that raise bison and sell to other people. And then we have one gentleman that is called Beefalo. It's a cross between a bison and a cow. And it throws out some really good meat to it. So he sells quite a bit. So
0: now, Boston Burger, it's not the same thing, is it? They mix the meat after they slaughter the animals, right?
1: I don't know what the Boston Burger. Well, I've never heard of that. So
0: oh, you've never heard of that? Me. That's half beef, half pork. I'm pretty sure. That's
1: oh,
0: what that is.
1: Well, now I have. we do have people that do mix. They'll get a pound of ground pork, and they will mix it with their burger when they make patties. Huh. I have had customers tell me that. So I didn't realize it had a name, but it doesn't surprise me none.
0: Well, I could be wrong. I've never had it, but I've seen it in the store. So.
1: Well, yeah, I've had customers do it. You know, right here in the Midwest, we're with the base close to us. It's a huge melting pot of people from all over the world, mm-hmm. and these young people that serve our country. You know, they go to all these other countries and they come back and they're asking for certain types of meats. In other countries, just call it something different. Typically, you go back and you research it. It's something we do every day here. So it's kind of interesting sometimes.
0: Yeah, like a shopping cart is a buggy in other places. So
1: yep.
0: It's one of those kind of things. Bill, what about the farm fresh eggs? Are you able to keep stocking those?
1: Yep, we are. They still are farm fresh. We get them from Windsor. Picked up 60 dozen last week. We'll be going down this week to pick up more. And you know, it's $3.50 a dozen. You can't beat it. You
0: Are
1: know,
0: you
1: it comes
0: serious?
1: Straight off the farms.
0: That's a great price.
1: It is. It's a very good price for, you know, an egg that you know with chickens, all they're getting is just free ranged and some grain on top of that. And there's nothing else going on with them. And it's really good eggs, nice dark yolk in it. And they're nice and big, so you can't complain about those. They make real wonderful cakes.
0: And they make wonderful breakfast burritos, too. You just put a pound of cutting-up sausage with that, and you're set.
1: Yeah, you're right about that. It's definitely does that for sure. So
0: the medium sausage is the best. The medium sausage is the best for the burritos.
1: Oh, yeah, it is. It gives just a little bit of heat. You got all that other stuff in there, and it's a really good mix to it. So can't beat that.
0: All right, Bill, tell us where you're located and how to get a hold of you.
1: Well, we got the market in town, Warrensburg, right there on McGuire Street, two blocks south of 50. main drag going down through there besides Papa John's, Subway, King Chef, and that little shopping center. And, you know, we're open 7 days a week. The wind blew our sign down, so we're putting it back up hopefully this week or the following week. It's just, yeah, the wind has done a lot of damage to a lot of places, so we're just waiting our turn. But we are open 7 days a week, Monday through Saturday, 9 to 7, and we're open on Sundays from 10 to 6. So, you know, Dad's Day is coming here in a couple of weeks, so we're going to throw out a special Dad's package for Father's Day and just be listening for that. And then here tomorrow at the processor in Leeton, Heartbeat of the Company, where we process live animal all the way through finished product. So if you got animals that need to be processed for yourself or these farmers market, you know, they're hot and heavy right now. So all that stuff, you can come down to Leeton, but just a mile and a half off of 13, about 9 miles south of Warrensburg. Open 6 days a week. So FattenUpMeats.com, Facebook, Google Maps. And I'm always available to answer that phone. So if you call after hours, you will hear my voice because I will answer the phone.
0: All right, Bill. Good talking to you, sir. Have fun in the city, and I say that sarcastically.
1: Yeah, I can hear you laughing from here.
0: All right, we'll talk to you Thursday.
1: Have a great day, Rich.
0: You too. That's Bill Payne, cutting up custom meat.
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How you doing? My name is Rick Masters. Good to be on your radio today. Got Genesis on the way. You two and Naked Eyes. Plus, we will check your weather forecast. A little bit of rain on the way. 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

0: hang on the pole. Hotel air conditioners are the McDonald's Sprite of air conditioning. Just crank it up. I guess they're talking about when you put Sprite in a water cup. My banking app let me know I'm spending more money than usual, as if I can do anything about that. No kidding. Technology has robbed us of our best ominous sounds. An old phone left on the off the hook, and a record player that's reached the end and is still spinning. I don't even want to talk about TV static. And this one we can all relate to. Have you ever made a joke so funny that HR wants to hear it?
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0: 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A chance of rain today. There's some rolling in right now. In fact,

back, mostly sunny otherwise with a high of 91. Heat index up to 106, so be careful out there today. Tonight down to 73. Chance of rain again tomorrow with a high of 90. Mostly sunny, 90 on Thursday with a chance of rain. Then Friday, a bit of a break. Sunny with a high of 83. Right now, 71 in Malta Bend, 72 in Lincoln with Naked Eyes. Here's Promises, Promises on Classic Hits. 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

0: 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That's Genesis, I Can't Dance. Good Tuesday morning, 7:31. Rick Masters here. Bob Seger, the Rolling Stones, and Aerosmith all on the way. Plus, we'll take a look at your weather forecast, let you know when it's going to rain and when you might melt. Don't forget, today is Tenderloin Tuesday at Plowboys Barbecue in Marshall. 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
0: 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Mostly sunny, slight chance of rain today. There's more headed this way from the west. A high of 91 today with a heat index of 106, so make sure you're careful if you have to be outside today. Tonight down to 73, sunny and hot again tomorrow with a high of 90 and a heat index above 100 again. Thursday, 60% chance of rain with a high of 90. Friday, a bit of a reprieve, sunny with a high of 83. Man, already saying we'll take it. Right now, 72 in Marceline, 71 in Windsor with Aerosmith. Here's Dream On from Classic Hits, Power 97.7.

0: 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ELO, Hubert Lewis in the news, and Steely Dan all coming up. Right now, though, let's talk to our good friend, Mr. Nobody. Here's Ryan Ball from Rick Ball Ford Lincoln in Sedalia. Good morning, Ryan O. How's that trip in?
1: Good. I'm ready to go today.
0: All right. Yeah, it's might have to deal with a little rain, but I think it'll blow through pretty early.
1: That sounds good. I'll be ready either way, and we're ready to sell some cars today no matter what.
0: Make sure this would be a great day to boast about the air conditioning in any of the vehicles.
1: That's right. I see that it's supposed to be pretty warm out there, so yeah, we make sure of that for sure. We go through like I said, we go through a stringent test, make sure everything we trade for has everything that on it works like it's supposed to. And again, the air conditioning is a big deal this time of year, so we're always making sure that's going good. And even if it's in the middle of winter, we'll make sure your air conditioning is good before we put it out on the lot. But it's a good deal, and we've got a lot of things going on right now. It's been fun.
0: Okay, tell us about employee pricing.
1: Employee price is still going on strong, and we're enjoying every second of it. We've gotten a lot of new vehicles in over the weekend. That was really nice surprise when we got there. There's a lot of new ones that came out off the truck, and I tell you what, it's been busy. The employee pricing, again, we've gone over this, but it's the best pricing that Ford ever offers, and it's below our invoice cost. It is what I would have to pay for a car myself or anybody else that that works for Ford. That is the price, and that you get to buy. That's a perk of working for a Ford dealership or a Lincoln dealership or working for the factory itself or the company overall. That's one of the main perks that we get is we can buy these vehicles at this price. And we only get, like myself, I get two a year. And you have to have a PIN. You have to prove your employment there. You have to do a lot of different things. But right now, Ford has made it to where everybody gets that. And there's no limit. So, I mean, not that you're going to come in and buy a whole bunch of cars, but there is no limit to how many you can use. There's no PIN that you need. It's just an easy process. Everybody gets the employee pricing, and it's been really fun. So, like I said, it works on all Fords, except for the Raptor and Super Duties that are above a Lariat trim. But it works on all the Lincolns as well. Every Lincoln it qualifies for. So, no matter what trim or whatever it is, all the Lincolns work, and you know, it's good to know that we can offer that to everybody, and we want as many people to take advantage of it as possible because it is such a great deal.
0: And as if employee pricing wasn't enough, you guys can still finance, and you look for private offers too, won't you?
1: Oh, yeah. Well, we've seen a lot of private offers lately. They've been mailed out, and like you said, even if you thought it was junk mail and maybe threw it away, we look that up every time anybody comes in. We just need a zip code and a last name, and then confirm your address, and we can make sure you get that certificate. If you have one sitting there in your name, we'll make sure you get credit for that for sure. So we're excited about that. Not only that, there's a lot of the vehicles out there have additional rebates on them as well, and like you said, there's some low rates out there on some of them. So no matter what it is, it's not just the employee pricing. Like on the F-150, employee, which makes it really, really good. And then there's some other ones out there. The Explorer also has $1,500 off and employee pricing. And again, lots of different deals to be had. Come in, pick out what you like, and we'll go over every single thing and show you right on the factory invoice what your price would be, and you'll see how great it is. And honestly, we haven't had any arguments at all. Anytime we've had this deal, we show them that, and it's like, okay, we get it. We see clear as day how good a deal this is, and all we got to do is talk about my trade-in or talk about what payment we're going to get to. So it's really been a lot easier than a normal deal, and it makes it a lot more stress-free.
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0: All right, sir, you have a great day, and we'll talk again on Thursday.
1: Okay, you too. Thank you.
0: All right, there's Ryan Ball, Mr. Nobody from Rick Ball Ford Lincoln in Sedalia.
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0: 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Rick Masters here. I got the Eagles, Little River Band, and Bon Jovi on the way. Plus, we'll check your weather forecast. 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Right now, comedian Greg Warren talking about hotel showers.
1: Woke up this morning in the hotel, and I couldn't figure out how to work the shower. It's humiliating. You're just standing there, naked, confused. I mean, the shower had like 8 different settings on it. 8. You could pick whichever one you want. Problem is, only one of them made any sense at all. It's like, yeah, I want the one where the water comes out and hits me, okay? Not the 2 lasers going off to the side. Not massage. I don't know what massage is supposed to feel like, but I don't think it's a camel spitting on you every 7 seconds. I mean, they're not real choices. It doesn't matter how many you got. It's like going to the ice cream store. Yeah, we got 100 flavors. We got chocolate. We got bacon. Motor oil. Anvil. Cigarette lighter. Marshall Tucker Band. I'm sure you've heard this. You can stay at a 4-star hotel for the same price as a 1-star hotel. Problem is, you're going to have people that are used to staying at 1-star hotels at 4-star hotels. And there's nothing 1-star people like better than the hotel pool. It's like they never seen water before. I mean, they're splashing each other, doing cannonballs. There's a basset hound in the pool. The dad is yelling at all of his kids, Timmy, Terry, Tommy, Tony, they all begin with the same first letter in those families. Well, they rhyme. Randy, Andy, Tandy, Candy, Mandy, Candy, Bandy, Bob.
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8: 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Chance of rain today, mostly sunny otherwise with a high of 91. Heat index up to 106, so watch out later today. Tonight down to 73, sunny and 90 again for tomorrow with a heat index well over 100 once again. Then on Thursday, 60% chance of rain with a high of 90. Friday looking pretty good though, sunny and a high of 83. Right now, 73 in Fayette, 72 in Stover with the Eagles. 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

0: 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I want to go back, but I can't go back, I know. 8:48 and a good Tuesday morning to you. Rick Masters here. Coming up, we got Styx with the best of times. Some Eric Clapton in the Doors. And don't forget, Friday morning, another Power Dinner Bell where somebody wins $100 to the Warrensburg Hy-Vee. You'll hear that dinner bell sounder sometime Friday morning between 6 and 10 o'clock. You just never know when, but when you do hear it, be caller number 9 and you win $100 to the Warrensburg Hy-Vee. It's the Power Dinner Bell, and it rings Friday morning.
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0: 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Rick Masters here. We got Van Hagar on the way. We'll hear from the Red Hot Chili Peppers and Foreigner Feels Like the First Time coming up next. Right now, though, sit up and pay attention. Here's some random info to make you feel smarter today. Here's something that's pretty crazy. The famous philosopher Voltaire made all of his money in 1729 when he was 35 years old. He realized the jackpot of the French lottery was more than the cost of buying every ticket. So he bought every ticket and won the jackpot of about 500,000 francs, roughly the equivalent of tens of millions of dollars today. Way to go, Voltaire. This is interesting. The screenplay for the James Bond movie, You Only Live Twice, was written by children's author Roald Dahl. He wrote Charlie and the Chocolate Factory. Some things that everyone used to think were affordable and now feel like luxury items: red meat, cable TV, movie tickets, sneakers, and babysitters. Oh, well, it's daycare for sure. A woman in California was cleaning out her garage when she discovered 20 sticks of live dynamite inside an old freezer. She had no idea they were there. The bomb squad came and safely removed them, so no explosive entertainment on that one. Police in California investigating a road rage incident that ended with one person hitting the other one over the head with a ukulele. Both drivers left the scene, and it doesn't sound like there are any suspects yet. And a new study says laughter can help kids lower stress, strengthen relationships, and even improve their brain development.
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0: 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Rick Masters here. 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Got some Fleetwood Mac, Steve Winwood, Rod Stewart on the way. 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

0: 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The song written by Christine McVie, not about her dog, as she originally told her husband, John McVie. It was about the band's lighting director, Curry Grant, who she had had an affair with. And all that is always sad to think about a couple going through that. But in the end, really happy news because it revived her creatively. She said she had felt dried up creatively, and I guess he sprung a well somehow. Good job on that guy. Hey, we have got a hot one for us today. Heat advisory coming up and probably some more rain by noon. It's going to be like we're all in a greenhouse. It's greenhouse effect on Fleek. Def Leppard, Billy Joel, classic hits all day. I'm Sandra on the radio. 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

0: Classic hits, Power 97.7, Phil Collins with Susudio. Sandra here. NASA has a thing going today. Well, you know, they just went to the dark side of the moon. Artemis 3 is getting it together now, and they're going to unveil that crew today. So I'm trying to keep a watch on that for you and make sure that I let you know. As soon as I find out, I will let you know. How does that sound? Stick around with me. More great tunes are on the way. We're talking Paul McCartney with Wings and Journey. And we want to thank Glassmasters for bringing out the rock for you today with Power 97.7.
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0: 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This kid's pretty fast on the Bear when they're on the line trying to get those dishes out. The Bear has their final season all out and ready to go now. I haven't seen any of it except for the trailer, so here that is.
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0: 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I don't know how it is at the End Zone Sports Bar and Grill. 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And it's a good time to get out there with Thompson Hills vendor event. 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John Cougar Mellencamp on the way. 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

0: Classic hits, Power 97.7, The Rolling Stones and Honky Tonk Women. The song was released as a non-album single in July of 1969 in the UK, and then a week later in the US. It was a country blues version out there too, called Country Honk, and it later was included on the 8th studio album, Let It Bleed. It's also been entered into the Rolling Stones 500 Greatest Songs of All Time and inducted into the Grammy Hall of Fame. For sure, the Stones are in the Rock Hall of Fame, and we want to thank Glassmasters for helping us rock out today on Power 97.7. This hour, NASA introducing their Artemis 3 astronauts and talking about the mission that they're planning. We'll catch up with that later on today when I can get some audio from it to share for you. And later on, some good moves in the Chiefs camp, and the sort of sports report is coming up. Elton John, Bruce Hornsby in the Range on Classic Hits, Power 97.7 next.
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0: 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Todd Rundgren, great phrase to start out with for tomorrow when you give Rick Masters a call for the Wimpy Wednesday Sounder. If you're caller number 9, you get $50 to spend at Cutting Up Custom Meats, and you can check out Cutting Up Custom Meats at cuttingupmeats.com. See what they got there. Yeah, you won't have trouble spending that. That'll work for you. Well, you know what? It is crazy to think that some students going into college now are lacking one very basic skill. It's not critical thinking, which is what it used to be all about. Now it's the inability to read sentences. I'm going to blame the pandemic here. But if you got kiddos, and I don't care what age they are, encourage them to read a book. Yeah, I'm really impressed with my own children that they will read books. It's kind of a hard one for me. I'm going to need to have my mom reinforce that for me. 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

0: Classic hits. Power 97.7 and Mr. with Broken Wings. Sandra here, time for a sort of sports report as the Kansas City Chiefs welcome back Lejarius Sneed. After a couple years ago, he did such a great job. It was a sad, sad thing to see him go over to the Titans. Now he's back for at least a one-year deal at $5 million. A pilot and co-pilot from the United States died in a plane crash Sunday, attempting an emergency landing in the Dominican Republic. Their names haven't been released and the cause isn't known, but they had been en route to pick up retired MLB All-Star Cardinals catcher Yadier Molina. And in the NBA Finals, San Antonio Spurs get a win, defeating the New York Knicks 115-111. Here's the final call as they won their first of the series.
1: Brunson's looked like they're going to lob it. Nope. Anunoby, corner three, fires away. Shot's no good. And the Spurs win. What a response from San Antonio. They do it again.
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0: Classic hits, Power 97.7 with Brian Adam. It cuts like a knife. Father's Day coming up in not a week and a half. You've got some time to think about it, but there are some ways that you could save money and still make Dad happy, do something fun, like go fishing or take a hike, host a family game night, go to a comedy show, play pickleball, watch a movie at a theater, and spending an afternoon at a museum, all good fun things. Or maybe do an at-home wine or beer tasting or a picnic or a backyard cookout. Yeah, sure, you got to supply some groceries, I'm sure, there, but we can help you out with that one, too. So as you're thinking about which one you want to pick, also be thinking about this. On Friday, we have got the dinner bell, and when you hear the dinner bell sounder, that's your cue to call us and win yourself $100 to spend at Hy-Vee in Warrensburg. Do not miss out on this one. Just in time for Father's Day. Coming up with Aerosmith on Classic Hits, Power 97.7.
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0: 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Looking at Lunchtime Laughs right now with Al Madrigal, talking a little bit about how his son is getting mouthy.
1: We're going all to a comedian's barbecue. All of us hang out. My wife went back to school, so I have both kids, and I'm trying to get everybody ready, and that's difficult. But then my son comes out of his room wearing these flood pants with holes in both knees. I have no idea where he found these pants. And I go, dude, you got to change your pants. You can't wear those pants. And he goes, I like these pants. These are my favorite pants. I'm going to wear them. And then I said, I didn't know what to say. I'm a young dad, you know. So I go, you're gonna be embarrassed. And then he looks at me, sort of steps to me a little bit, and he goes, I'm not going to be embarrassed. They're your friends. You're going to be embarrassed.
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0: 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And I know you're going to want to do this because, like, why would you not? But Bon Jovi is wanting fans to create videos for their concert visuals. Bon Jovi giving fans a chance to be part of their upcoming tour. John Bon Jovi announced it on Instagram and asked fans to submit those videos of them singing the group's song Living on a Prayer. It's for a chance to be featured as part of their visuals for their forever tour, which starts in New York on July 7th. But as far as those videos go, you got to have them in by Friday. So get together with your people right about now. As Bon Jovi's next.
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0: 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Well, how hard is it to form a habit? For about 100 years, scientists thought that it was a slow process requiring weeks of constant repetition so your brain would finally go on autopilot. But a new study says that brains actually form habits in an instant. How? Like flipping a switch, huh? Researchers tested motivation in mice. They found mice could jump from making thoughtful, goal-directed choices to having these choices be hardwired habits in a matter of seconds. Maybe that's only mice, though. Their lives are so short, they have to quickly think about it. I don't know. REO Speedwagon and the Traveling Wilburys are stacked up in Classic Hits, Power 97.7, next.
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0: 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Gotta be cruel to be kind. Huge hit coming up, Roxanne from The Police. And you think about the beginning of that, and there's a laugh, and I don't know about you, a little bit of piano. I always thought it was meant to be there, but apparently not. As 106.7 Light FM found in an interview with Sting.
1: Piano was not supposed to be there.
2: Well, it was a very small studio. And the vocal mic was set up right next to the piano. I thought the lid was closed. And so just at the beginning of the song, I thought I'd take a little rest and put my butt on the piano lid. But in fact, the piano lid was open. And just before I started to sing, I hear this very atonal chord. And I started to laugh, but we kept it in.
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0: 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We've got Roxanne on the way. Big Brother and the Holding Company is coming up, too. 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

0: 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That song was released in February of 1980, written by Steve Perry and Neil Sean. It peaked at only number 23 on Billboard's Hot 100 charts, but in my heart, it should have been a number one, don't you think? Sticking around for more great tunes. 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

0: Classic hits, Power 97.7, Tom Petty and the Heartbreakers with The Waiting. Well, now as The Waiting comes, spacesuit fashion, though, it's ready to go. NASA announced the crew for the next moon mission. We'll talk about that a little bit coming up. Meanwhile, for those Artemis 3 astronauts, they've got a new tech for their spacesuits, liquid cooling and ventilation garment developed by a partnership with luxury fashion company Prada. So yes, they're wearing Prada, and there's not a single female on the space crew for this upcoming mission, which is meant to perfect some of the landing and get ready for exploration on the surface of the moon. Stick around for Who's Going. Elton John and Mike and the Mechanics are coming up. It's Classic Hits, Power 97.7.
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0: Classic Hits, Power 97.7 Chicago. And does anybody know what time it is? Well, it's afternoon, so there, let's just go with that. And earlier today, NASA announced those astronauts that would be going on Artemis 3 mission to the moon, Randy Bresnahan, Frank Rubio, Luca Pamitano from Italy, and Andre Douglas, who had a little message for his proud papa.
1: Dad, that work ethic that you showed, that work ethic, I was trying to emulate you. You. Thank you so much. Oh, by the way, happy early Father's Day.
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13: Tuesday is basically Monday's sequel. It's the same cast, same plot, but with slightly less crying. It's Power 97.7. Hey there, Chris Boom Boom Cannon. I found out that the average person has 8 different sauces / condiments in the refrigerator. I thought that number was kind of high, so I looked at how many I have. 6. And 3 of those were outdated. But then as I continue to look in my refrigerator, there's other things that I think you and I can relate to that we have. Like untouched yogurt from your latest unsuccessful health kick. Something that turned white and fuzzy in a Ziploc bag. And melted ice cream when you were too high or drunk to remember to put it back in the freezer.
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0: When you're looking for the classic hits, you have come to the right place. We are Power 97.7. So, President Trump sparked yet another round of social media reactions after he posted again one of his famous AI-generated videos. Over the course of this video, Trump is riding a camel across the desert, cruises on a motorcycle, parachutes through the sky, even takes a spin atop a massive lion, all while dressed in a dark blue suit and red tie. Oh, except when he's planting a flag on the moon. He's wearing a full-on astronaut spacesuit and helmet to accommodate the oxygen-free atmosphere. Duh! And he starts the video holding a pizza in a box with his face on it. And yes, he's found a way to make some money.
1: Hi, folks. It's your favorite President Donald Trump. Did you love that AI photo with my face on a pizza? Well, now you can have the real thing at Little Donald's Pizza. All of the pizzas have the toppings in the shape of my face. And that's not all. I'll also deliver the Little Donald's Pizza straight to your door.
2: Oh, nice. The pizza's here. President Trump.
1: That's right. I've got your pizza here from Little Donald's Pizza. It's a huge pizza. It really is.
2: Nice. Thanks for...
1: You know what else is huge? My ballroom. I need a ballroom, and I can't believe the radical left is trying to stop it. And my reflecting pool. Have you seen the reflecting pool?
2: Yeah, it's great. Anyway,
1: I'm excited about the UFC fight on the White House lawn, aren't you? It's going to be great, and I...
2: Pizza's getting cold. Please leave.
1: Little Donald's Pizza. My pizza, and it's great. Order now.
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0: Thank you for spending part of your Tuesday afternoon with Power 97.7. Tomorrow, it is Wimpy Wednesday, and that means that Rick Masters is going to play the Wimpy Wednesday sounder. Sometime tomorrow morning when you hear it, if you're caller 9, you pick up a $50 gift card to Cutting Up Custom Meats. 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And here we go. McDonald's is giving its drive-thrus a little technology makeover with a new AI-powered system called Arch IQ. Now, it's being tested in just 5 restaurants, but it's processed more than a million transactions with about 90% of the orders completed without needing human assistance. If you remember, Panera tested this a couple of years ago, and it went something like this.
1: This is Panera's drive-thru featuring artificial intelligence. Go ahead and order.
2: Yeah, I'd like an avocado egg whites on sprouted grain bagel, lightly toasted and with bacon but without spinach, a large unsweetened iced tea, light ice, and just a splash of lemon, and one of those chocolate muffies. 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

0: We are Power 97.7 playing nothing but the classic hits. Hi there, Chris Boom Boom Cannon. I'm telling you right now, you're going to see this all summer long, and you got to just chill out. What am I talking about? Oh, I'm glad you asked.
1: Boom Boom's on the mic, no filter today. Saying what's real in his own special way. So you better buckle up, it's about to get lit. There, I said it. And that's legit.
0: I would like to talk about what I call the construction paradox. People drive down a road that looks like it's lost a fight with a meteor shower. Every bump rattles their teeth, it launches their coffee into the dashboard, and has them screaming, "When are they gonna fix these roads?" Then one day, a miracle happens. Construction crews show up. The orange cones arrive. The asphalt gets torn up. And then suddenly those same people are yelling, "Why are they working on the roads?" Wait, what? You just wanted the potholes fixed. Did you think road crews were going to sneak out at 3 a.m. with a magic wand and say, "Abracadabra, smooth pavement"? You can't demand better roads and then lose your mind because it takes an extra 4 minutes to get to the drive-thru. That's like complaining your dentist is fixing your tooth because now you have to sit in the chair. The only thing people hate more than bad roads is watching someone fix them. So just chill out. There, I said it.
1: Oh, yeah, I said it.
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0: Playing one classic hit after another, we are Power 97.7. Hi there, Chris Boom Boom Cannon. Well, if you can see through it, they do it. And I'm talking about Auto Glass Express in Sedalia. I'm talking with Derek Goodman, the owner. Derek, if someone is listening and they're staring at a cracked windshield right now, what's the quickest way for them to get a quote and get back on the road safely with Auto Glass Express?
1: Well, we've got a couple ways for you to get them numbers. 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We've got a deal on there. You can submit your information. Girls are always monitoring that as well, and they'll get back to you in a timely manner, let you know how many millions that crack's going to cost you.
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1: 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All workmanship, manufacturer defects are going to be covered for the lifetime of the vehicle.
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0: Yep, I know you got a lot of choices on who and what to listen to in the afternoon. I'd like to say thank you for stopping by Power 97.7. All right, it's time for Not Headline News, where the stories are real, but my maturity level is not. I just take the headlines and then I give them a punchline that they probably don't deserve, and this is what happens.
1: This is Not Headline News. Ariana Grande launched her first tour since 2019. Many fans had obstructed view seats, with difficulty seeing her behind the microphone stand. In Arizona, a baby coyote covered head to toe in cactus spines was rescued, rehabilitated, and returned to nature, where it will be free to continue stalking people's backyards for small dogs. In eastern Arizona, a lake known for record-breaking catches is now off limits after officials say virtually every fish in it has died. Well, no wonder why they weren't biting, said a guy named Skeeter. And a study shows bumblebees have the ability to carry out spontaneous problem solving. Oh, great. If AI doesn't take our jobs, bees will. This is Not Headline News.
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14: 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Hey there, Chris Boom Boom Cannon. I found out that the average person has 8 different sauces / condiments in the refrigerator. I thought that number was kind of high, so I looked at how many I have. 6. And 3 of those were outdated. But then as I continue to look in my refrigerator, there's other things that I think you and I can relate to that we have. Like untouched yogurt from your latest unsuccessful health kick. Something that turned white and fuzzy in a Ziploc bag. And melted ice cream when you were too high or drunk to remember to put it back in the freezer.
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0: 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Hi there, Chris Boom Boom Cannon. It's time for the Power 97.7 Comedy Club, and since it's Call Your Doctor Day, here's comedian Nate Bargatze on filling out those pesky doctor forms.
1: I like my doctor. The one thing that drives me crazy, every time I go, I have to fill the same form out. 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I'm like, have I had surgery before? They always ask what your family medical history is. 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I'm like, all right, who's got diabetes? 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How many heart attacks we got in the room?
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0: what's going on? It's Chris Boom Boom Cannon, and you are hanging out with Power 97.7. Well, you're invited to the Thompson Hills vendor event coming up this Saturday. They're going to be handing out punch cards. Grab one of those. Visit all 8 participating businesses to be in the drawing for a gift basket. But we're going to be hanging out at the End Zone Sports Bar and Grill. I'm going to be there from 11 to 1. Come on by and say hi. Fuel up with some food and a drink. There's going to be a party with live music in the parking lot later that evening. Oh, before I forget, it's Call Your Doctor Day. And if you've been making, like, I don't know, weird noises every time you stand up, this might be your sign. Or maybe that's just adulthood. But to show you how immature I am, we're going to have some fun. We're going to call a doctor's office using a Pee-wee Herman soundboard.
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0: Thanks for letting us be a backseat driver on your way home or wherever you're heading this evening. 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And the 2026 FIFA World Cup begins this week. And millions of Americans are preparing to watch soccer the same way they watch the Olympics. Once every 4 years. Come on, you don't know all the rules, but you do know this one thing. If the announcer screams, goal, for like 14 straight seconds, something exciting happened.
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1: 39 days of a sport you stopped caring about when you turned 12. Oh, come on. The last game you went to was your nephew's, and that was only because your sister forgot the halftime orange slices. I know you don't know what offsides is, and that you're completely baffled as to why they refer to the field as the pitch. Nonetheless, you will be chanting, USA! USA! Right until that little country you've never heard of sends us packing before you can take the tags off your Team USA jersey. So buckle up for the wild ride that is a 0-0 tie, the World Cup. All the excitement of hockey without the excitement.
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0: 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You know, this is a never-ending struggle. Men are constantly trying to figure out women, and women are constantly trying to understand men. So I tell you what, let's delve into the female perspective of guys. This episode is called Man Listening.
1: When a man says,
2: "That's crazy,"
1: after you vent for 15 to 20 minutes about work or your day, that is not empathy. That is him asking,
2: "Are you done?"
1: Or,
2: "How much longer am I being held hostage?"
1: The goal is to get a,
2: "That's wild."
1: This means he was listening, caught something specific, and mildly agrees. If he asks you to repeat something and says,
2: "She said what?"
1: You are dealing with a professional. He will follow it with,
2: "I'm sorry that happened to you."
1: And then a perfectly timed,
2: "That's f***ed up."
1: This man has mastered the art of believable concern as he waits for this conversation to end.
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0: Thanks for spending part of your Tuesday evening with Power 97.7. I do appreciate it. Hey there, it's Chris Boom Boom Cannon. I want you to be the first to hear this from me. I'm going green. Yeah, I've recycled the jokes from the late night host from last night. So, if you were in bed already, here's what they were joking about. This is Late Night Laughs.
1: We had Game 3 of the NBA Finals between the New York Knicks and the San Antonio Spurs. This was the first NBA Finals game in New York City in 27 years. The fans are so excited. There was a report two people on the subway actually made eye contact with each other today.
2: White Castle just introduced a new vegetarian slider. 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But this is concerning. They're also introducing a boneless vegetarian slider. What does that mean?
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